not to intervene when it came to you. 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

I've been spending way too long checking my tongue in the mirror and bending over backwards just to try to see

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1: The last time we talked, Mr. Smith, you reduced me to tears.

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It's a 1, 2, 3, take my hand and come with me, because you look so fine that I really wanna make you mine. I said, you look so fine that I really wanna make you mine. Come on and get your kicks. Now you don't need a

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0: If you say it loud enough, you'll always sound precocious. Supercalifragilistic, expialidocious.
3: California and California girls have always been special to me. I grew up in California and still have my home here. And I guess the feeling any family has when it's together is really the most important part of the beat of America, or any other country. It's a personal beat, one you can't tap your foot to, but one which lets you keep perfect time. Somehow, it's just there.

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So get those stakes up higher. There's a thousand pretty women waiting out there. They're all living the devil may care. And I am just a devil with love to spare. So viva Las Vegas. Viva Las Vegas. How I wish that there were more than the 24 hours in the day. Even if there were 40 more, I wouldn't sleep a minute away. Oh, there's blackjack and poker and the roulette wheel, a fortune won and lost on

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1: Oh, it's beautiful. But wait a minute, isn't this...
0: Yeah, yes it is.
1: But I thought the old lady dropped it into the ocean in the air.
0: Well, baby, I went down and got it for you.
1: Aw, you shouldn't have.

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Yeats and Lady Gregory corresponded, and James Joyce wrote Streams of Consciousness books. Streams of. T.S. Eliot chose England. T.S. Eliot joined the ministry.

0: I certainly was in the right.
1: Yeah, it's definitely like he's cruising for bruising.
2: Radio Legends, più iconic che mai.

It's not time to make a change. Just relax, take it easy. You're still young, that's your fault.